0: celebrate International Coffee Day. According to Compare the Market, Aussies spend an average of $5.42 on their coffee each day. In sport, Phoenix Crossland won't be on the field in Sunday's NRL Grand Final, but is still having an impact in Newcastle's preparation. The Knights hooker's serving a four-game ban for his hip-drop tackle on Nathan Cleary in the prelim. Captain Kalen Pong has told Fox Sports he's playing a pivotal role behind the scenes.
1: He's been a big part of this team for a couple of years, but none more than this year. He's definitely had his fingertips all over the DNA of this footy team.
0: Meantime, Nathan Cleary and Tamika Upton have both been crowned the best players in the NRL and NRLW.
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5: Partly cloudy across the west today, a top of 31 in Penrith. Morning, Jai Moss here with the latest. Body cams are being rolled out to more frontline staff in New South Wales, aiming to protect them from aggressive behaviour while on the job. The tech is set to be provided to New South Wales Sheriff's Officers, who provide security at our courthouses. In politics, Sam Bridget McKenzie has slammed the federal government as incompetent when it comes to government spending. Labor's facing renewed calls to pull back following the latest interest rate rise, the National Senator telling Seven they've been given plenty of chances.
6: They were warned by the IMF, the OECD, the Reserve Bank Governor about the proportion of government spending in our economy and the negative consequences that would have. They've ignored that.
5: Overseas, and the execution of an American woman on death row has been halted just 1 hour before it was due to happen. Krista Pike has been in prison for murder for 30 years after being convicted when she was just 18. Her execution has been paused as the Federal Appeals Court reviews if allegations of rape and childhood sexual abuse were fully considered at her sentencing. Back home, the farewell tour for one of Sydney's most iconic trains has been cancelled due to a string of security incidents. The K-Set train has been withdrawn from service early after repeat incidents of criminal and antisocial behaviour. And a long-running battle over Parkley Prison has come to an end. The Public Service Association celebrating the jail's return to government control from today, arguing prison should never be run for profit.

0: The union says the move will improve safety, staff conditions and inmate rehabilitation. In sport, Nathan Cleary has won his first Dally M medal, collecting the award from a wheelchair at home as he recovers from a broken ankle. The Panthers star crowned the NRL's best player at a glitzy ceremony last night, 14 points atop the leaderboard. He sent a video message from home thanking his teammates for their support.
1: No individual award is ever achievable without the help of teammates. Made it such an enjoyable place to work each and every day this year.
0: That audio on Fox. And the Aussie cricketers have won this morning's rain-affected third and final one-day clash against South Africa.
2: Cater. Beats that move you.

0: you a 10. 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Girl, you a 10, girl, you a 10, girl, you a 10.
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7: Partly cloudy across the west today, a top of 31 in Penrith. Hey there, Jai Moss here with the latest. The first illegal e-bikes seized under tough new anti-hooning laws have been crushed. Around 24 bikes have been turned into scrap metal after being taken off the streets of New South Wales this month. Transport Minister John Graham says our roads are safer following the removal of the illegal bikes.
8: These bikes were illegal. They were high-powered, high-speed devices that are not legal to ride on our state streets, and as a result, they have been seized.
7: Over to politics, the PM spruiking the federal government's 5% first home deposit scheme. It comes after new figures revealed more than 100,000 first home buyers have taken up the scheme over the last year. Anthony Albanese says one in two are now using it to get into the market.
9: When you invest in your home, it's an investment in long term. It's an investment in the security that comes from a roof over your head. And having a security of roof over your head enables you to plan with certainty, to have a family, to invest in education.
7: Meantime, two of the women at the centre of the sexual assault allegations made against Sydney Swans players are reportedly suffering from PTSD. The Nine Papers reports the alleged victims have been medically assessed and have suffered severe trauma-related disorders following the night at Melbourne's Pullman Hotel in August. Four players remain persons of interest, but all maintain their innocence. And Aussie shoppers will no longer be slugged any extra at the checkout when paying with debit or credit cards. From today, businesses are banned from adding that extra 1% to 2% FPOS fee we sometimes see. In sport, Roosters star Angus Crichton says he's not looking too far ahead as he prepares to farewell the NRL. The 30-year-old will play his last game in this weekend's grand final before heading to Union next year. Crichton telling Nine his focus is on the job ahead.
10: Yeah, I'm not looking too far ahead, to be honest. I'll get a bit more nostalgic and look back on my career when I'm done.
7: And the Aussie cricketers have wrapped up the one-day series against South Africa with a win. The Aussies winning by 45 runs via the Duckworth-Lewis method.
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0: Khalid is coming back to Australia for the It's Always Summer Somewhere tour. Playing four massive shows in Perth, Brisbane, Melbourne and Sydney this November. See Khalid live in Australia, performing songs from his new album, After the Sun Goes Down. For ticket details, head to frontiertouring.com.
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2: 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A dragon taking a city. St-

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Please don't put me to the test. They trying to get back on the net. 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
7: Mostly sunny today, top temps of 33 degrees in Penrith and 24 in Katoomba. Hi, Saskia Channing here with the latest news. Aussie shoppers will no longer be slugged any extra at the checkout when paying with debit or credit cards. From today, businesses are banned from adding that extra 1 to 2% FPOS fee. Treasurer Jim Chalmers says it's a win for customers and for businesses.
8: The blame for these surcharges does not lie with small businesses. I mean, small businesses are doing the best they can in a difficult economic environment. And that's why an important part of this is to save them more than $900 million a year.
7: The price of buying a home in Sydney is cheaper than it was a couple of months ago, but still more expensive than this time last year. That's according to the latest stats from realestate.com.au, which show prices across Sydney are down for a seventh month in a row. In suburbs like Penrith, the median house price is now $1.1 million, but that's still up 12% year on year. Blue Mountain City Council will keep familiar faces at the helm. Mayor Mark Greenhill has been re-elected unopposed for a 14th straight year, while Romola Hollywood continues as deputy mayor for a fifth consecutive term. The highest number of women have been screened for breast cancer in the past year, according to BreastScreen New South Wales, which has revealed almost 390,000 women got a check over the past 12 months. It comes as we enter Breast Cancer Awareness Month. In Western Sydney, breast cancer rates are 4% higher than the national average. And you might want to savour that latte a little more today to celebrate International Coffee Day. According to Compare the Market, we in New South Wales are spending an average of $5.74 on coffee each day. Updating sports, Nathan Cleary's won his first Dally M medal, collecting the award from a wheelchair at home as he recovers from a broken ankle. The Panthers star crowned the NRL

0: NRL's best player at a glitzy ceremony last night, 14 points atop the leaderboard. He sent a video message from home thanking his teammates for their support.
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0: 10. 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
6: Mostly sunny today, top temps of 33 degrees in Penrith and 24 in Katoomba.

0: Hi, Saskia Channing here with the latest news. Concerns are growing for a teenager who's been missing from Western Sydney for a month now. John Trindle was last seen on the Great Western Highway at Emu Plains on Wednesday, September 2. There's a photo of the 16-year-old up on the New South Wales Police Facebook page. Get in touch with police or Crime Stoppers with any information on John's whereabouts. Some experts say small businesses are now stuck between a rock and hard place thanks to the card surcharge ban coming into effect today. The Reserve Bank was behind the move to scrap the extra fees slapped on customers who pay by card, but it has also lowered interchange fees for businesses taking card payments. Canstar's Sally Tindall says it won't impact big retailers, but it will hurt the little guys.
1: They've got this choice now. Do they absorb the cost themselves, which is very difficult to do in this environment, or do they pass it on through higher shelf prices? And I think for some small businesses will see a little bit of both.
0: Home prices continue to slip across Sydney, down for a seventh month in a row. That's according to realestate.com.au. The median property price in Sydney is $1.18 million. In Penrith, it's $1.1. No change at the top of Blue Mountain City Council. Mark Greenhill securing a 14th consecutive year as mayor, while Romola Hollywood has been returned as deputy mayor, both pledging to keep delivering for the community. And a new way for passengers to travel to Sydney's newest airport, with bus services announced for Western Sydney International. The service is being dubbed the Super Shuttle and will see electric buses travel directly from the airport to Parramatta, the CBD and Kingsford Smith Airport. Updating sport, Nathan Cleary has gushed over his girlfriend, Matilda star Mary Fowler, while accepting his very first Dally M award. The Panthers star accepting the award from a wheelchair at home as he recovers from surgery on a broken ankle.
2: Tough doing the long distance, but she always makes me feel supported and loved, and that's all I could ever ask for, and she's just amazing.
0: That audio on Fox. And switching codes, Greater Western Sydney will have a new assistant coach from next season, with Adam Reid joining the Giants after 19 years at Freo. Put your lights out.
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0: Kader.
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4: 42 minutes. That's how long we spend looking for something to watch. A whole episode to find an episode. Think what 42 minutes could have been. 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

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Follow us on Instagram at cater.au to stay up to date. Mr. Ray, are you somebody? Mr. Ray, are you somebody? Mr. Ray, are you somebody?

0: Lisa, I appreciate you.
1: I know from behind the scenes. There was a lot of struggles there.
0: There was.
1: Just to get the music out.
0: Jeez. There was. If I was to say something to my younger self, I feel like on my come up, it was a pretty quick come up, right?
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0: 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You don't get really nowhere being the same as anyone else. You got to stand out, right? 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
7: Afternoon, I'm Harrison Preeb. Brisbane's triple premiership coach Chris Fagan is calling time on his career. The 65-year-old going out on top following the weekend's grand final win over Fremantle. First home buyers taking up the government's 5% deposit scheme face a greater risk of owing more than their home is worth. More than 100,000 buyers entering the market in the past year, but the Reserve Bank says less than 1% of borrowers are currently in negative equity. We'll no longer be slugged an FPOS fee when paying with debit or credit cards. Businesses banned from applying the surcharge from today. The RBA claiming it'll save shoppers around $1.6 billion per year. But Finder money expert Taylor Blackburn has told Seven there could be a catch.
8: So from a transparency point, you won't be slugged with that extra 1% or 2% when you do go and tap. But whether or not goods come up in price remains to be seen.
7: Victorian doctors are striking as they fight against long hours and poor working conditions that threaten patient safety. The four-hour stop work beginning at 1:30 p.m. local time. And a death row inmate in the US is still alive despite receiving two lethal injections. Convicted murderer Krista Pike's execution in Nashville had been briefly delayed after a last-minute stay, the Supreme Court giving the go-ahead a few hours later. The 50-year-old's lawyers stating she needs immediate medical care, the botched process raising fresh questions around the use of lethal injection. As we mentioned, Chris Fagan's confirmed he won't see out the final year of his contract, the Lions coach finishing with a three-peat after the win over the Dockers at the weekend. The Roosters are still waiting on a final update on Connor Watson to see whether he'll be able to line up in this weekend's NRL Grand Final. He was forced off the field in their last clash with a head knock and has to see an independent neurologist in order to be cleared. And the Aussies have won a rain-affected third and final ODI against South Africa.
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2: I was broke, I ain't have nothing. Turn my nothing into something. Look now, everybody love it. How the f*** I do that? 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

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you a 10 girl you a 10 girl you a 10 girl you a 10 girl you a 10 girl you a 10 girl you a 10 girl you a 10 girl you a 10 girl you a 10 girl you a 10 girl you a 10 girl you a 10 girl you a 10 girl you a 10 girl you a 10 girl you a 10 girl you a 10 girl you a 10 girl you a 10 girl you a 10 girl you a 10 girl you a 10 girl you a 10 girl you a 10 girl you a

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0: Vale Hotel.
1: On the M2 at Epping, we've got a multi-car crash westbound at the tunnel entrance, seeing heavy delays getting through there. M4 and Prospect, we've got a two-car crash eastbound on the Prospect Highway. M5 at Hammondville, heavy delays with the crash westbound approaching Heathcote Road, closing lane 3. Your travel time from the tunnel exit to Preston's is nearing an hour. Right, we've got a two-car crash southbound on Lane Cove Road approaching Blacksland Road. And in Greystanes, look out for a breakdown northbound, causing delays on the Cumberland Highway approaching the Great Western Highway. 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I'm Jack Oliver. That's the latest traffic on KDAR.
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6: On the M2 at Epping, carnage with a multi-car crash westbound at the tunnel entrance causing heavy delays. M7 at Acacia Gardens, we've got a truck crash westbound at Sunny Holt Road. On the M4 at Prospect, we've got delays easing after an earlier two-car crash eastbound approaching the Prospect Highway. M5 at Hammondville, all lanes have reopened after an earlier crash westbound approaching Heathcote Road. Your travel time from the tunnel exit to Preston's is still about 40 minutes. And in Ryde, we've got a two-car crash southbound on Lane Cove Road approaching Blackland Road causing delays. 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I'm Jack Oliver. That's the latest traffic on Kader.
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7: 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The Reserve Bank estimates

0: Capping the fees will save consumers around $1.6 billion per year. Find a money expert Taylor Blackburn has told Seven the change is being largely welcomed.
1: We ask about 30 different economists, and about two-thirds said they think it's going to be a net positive. There's less of a fee being charged on both ends, but you know, for some small businesses who rely on that surcharge fee to offset what they pay, it might be a little harder.
0: Home prices across the nation continue to tumble. New data showing they've fallen for a sixth straight month. Senior economist at realestate.com, Eleanor Cray, says it's being felt right across Australia.
2: Sydney and Melbourne remain the deepest corrections in terms of fall from peak, but downward momentum has shifted in recent months and strengthened in Adelaide, Brisbane and Perth, where conditions had previously been more resilient.
0: Former Wallabies player Nathan Charles has revealed he's been diagnosed with motor neuron disease. The 37-year-old has lived with cystic fibrosis from birth and says his latest diagnosis has been extremely challenging and overwhelming. And in the US, where a death row inmate is still alive after a botched execution attempt in Tennessee, Christoph Pike showing signs of life despite being administered two doses of lethal injection drugs. The convicted murderer has been taken to hospital for treatment. Chris Sagan is officially calling time on his AFL coaching career. The three-time premiership winner confirming he'll not see out the final year of his contract after the Lions' thrilling grand final victory at the weekend. And Knights captain Caleb Ponga says the squad's working to find the right balance between soaking up the NRL grand final fanfare and getting focused for the big game.
3: Just take it all in though. You know, these opportunities don't come around often. Be grateful for them. But like everyone keeps saying, we all have a job to do on Sunday.
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4: On the M4 at Prospect, look out for a semi-trailer that's broken down westbound on the off-ramp to the Prospect Highway. M2 at Epping, an earlier multi-car crash westbound at the tunnel entrance has been cleared. Still a very heavy run getting through there on your westbound trip. M7 at Kings Langley, delays remain westbound after an earlier semi-trailer crash approaching Sunny Holt Road. Right, we've got a two-car crash southbound on Lane Cove Road approaching Blacksland Road. And the M5, a very slow 40-minute trip outbound from the tunnel exit heading to Preston's. Get caught without a seatbelt or wearing it incorrectly this long weekend and you'll face double the

0: 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I'm Jack Oliver, that's the latest traffic on KDAR.
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1: I heard what you said through the grapevine. 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
3: Beverly Hills, a truck has stopped on Stony Creek Road westbound in the right turn lane at King George's Road after its load has shifted, seeing some delays through their M1 at the Hawkesbury River Bridge. You've got a truck breakdown northbound, a pretty slow going trip getting through there. The M7 to Kings Langley, delays remain westbound after an earlier semi-trailer crash approaching Sunny Holt Road. M2 at Epping, an earlier multi-car crash westbound at the tunnel entrance, finally has delays clearing. The M4 at Prospect, we've got a semi-trailer breakdown on the off-ramp to the Prospect Highway. 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
8: Sylvania, crash northbound on the Prince's Highway at Clare Street. A delayed run getting through there, Liverpool. We've got a two-car crash on Hoxton Park Road near Gill Avenue. On the M1 at Cowan, we're still seeing delays northbound after an earlier lost load. Your travel time from Maroonga to the Hawkesbury River Bridge is delayed by about 15 minutes. On the M7 to Kings Langley, we're still seeing a slow run westbound after an earlier semi-trailer crash approaching Sunny Hole.

0: Road, Mount Druitt, look out for traffic lights that are blacked out on the Great Western Highway at Carlisle Avenue. Score a win at Dan Murphy's. 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I'm Jack Oliver, that's the latest traffic on KDAR.
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2: Afternoon, I'm Harrison Preeb. Two Australians were among the 170 people caught up in a suspected attempted terror attack on a flight from Dubai to Tel Aviv. The Israeli embassy confirming a Jewish couple from Sydney were aboard the Fly Dubai jet when the mid-air emergency unfolded, a pilot reportedly stabbing his co-pilot in an attempt to hijack and crash the plane, with passengers and crew managing to intervene. First home buyers entering the market with a 5% deposit are vulnerable to negative equity. A Reserve Bank report revealing more than 100,000 have used the government scheme since last October. The RBA says despite the outlook, less than 1% of borrowers are in the red. Aussie shoppers will no longer be slugged any extra at the checkout when paying with debit or credit cards. From today, businesses are banned from adding that extra 1 to 2% FBOS fee. Treasurer Jim Chalmers says it's a win for customers and businesses.
3: The blame for these surcharges does not lie with small businesses. I mean, small businesses are doing the best they can in a difficult economic environment. And that's why an important part of this is to save them more than $900 million a year.
2: And Jetstar passengers are being assured flights won't be disrupted when workers stop work tomorrow. Around 1,000 customer service staff will pause for an hour at major airports in the fight for better pay. Union members are also planning to waive some customer fees and pause airport announcements. Decade at the helm and three premierships, Chris Fagan is stepping down from the all-conquering Lions. The 65-year-old ready to escape the pressure cooker environment as an AFL coach and spend more time with family.
4: The responsibility and the pressure of being an AFL coach is relentless, and I've been doing it for 10 years. Pretty much you eat, sleep and breathe it every day of the year, and I've just got to the stage where I just don't want to do that anymore.
2: And thousands of NRL fans packing into Martin Place in Sydney as the Roosters and Knights took centre stage ahead of Sunday's grand final. Final.
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So back up, I need space now. I need you to slow down, it's not a race now. I can't really hear what you gotta say now.

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3: In Sylvania, we've got a crash northbound causing delays on the Princes Highway at Clare Street, Liverpool. We've got a two-car crash on Hoxton Park Road near Gill Avenue. St Ives, we've got a truck breakdown westbound on Mona Vale Road at Link Road. The M1 over the Hawkesbury River Bridge, we're still seeing some minor delays after an earlier truck breakdown on your northbound trip. And the M4, still heavy outbound from the tunnel exit of Parramatta Road to the M7 at Eastern Creek, taking about 40 minutes. Spotlight's over $30 million clearance sale is on now. Hurry into Spotlight while stocks last. 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Sale ends Tuesday, 6th October 2026. I'm Jack Oliver. That's the latest traffic on KDAR.
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1: Sylvania, we've got a crash causing delays northbound on the Princes Highway at Clare Street. Annandale into Rozelle, look out for a van breakdown eastbound on City West Link as you approach the Crescent. Tonight, we've got a truck breakdown westbound on Motorvale Road at Link Road. The M1 still seeing some delays northbound over the Hawkesbury River Bridge after an earlier truck breakdown. The M5 busy outbound from the main tunnel exit to Preston's, taking about 35 minutes. And a reminder, double demerits kick off from midnight tonight. 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I'm Jack Oliver. That's the latest traffic on Kader.
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7: Tonight, I have heavy delays westbound on Monavale Road with a truck breakdown at Link Road, knocking out two lanes. North Strathfield, look out for a gravel spill. Southbound on Concord Road at Wellbank Street. Pleasure Point, we've got a truck breakdown southbound on Heathcote Road at the Avenue. The M5 still seeing some outbound delays from the main tunnel exit to Preston's. It's taking you about 30 minutes. Eastern Distributor, chock-a-block southbound getting through Darlinghurst. The M1 delays have eased over the Hawkesbury River Bridge after an earlier truck breakdown. 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I'm Jack Oliver, that's the latest traffic on Cater.
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8: Hi, Harrison Preeve. A Sydney couple survived a terrifying mid-air emergency on a flight bound for Tel Aviv. A pilot allegedly stabbing his co-pilot in a suspected terror attack. Passengers and crew stepping in to regain control, forcing the aircraft to divert to Saudi Arabia. First home buyers taking up the government's 5% deposit scheme, facing a greater risk of owing more than their home is worth. More than 100,000 buyers entering the market in the past year, but the Reserve Bank says less than 1% of borrowers are currently in negative equity. We'll no longer be slugged an FPOS fee when paying with a debit or credit card. Businesses banned from applying the surcharge from today. The RBA claiming it'll save shoppers around $1.6 billion per year, but finder money expert Taylor Blackburn has told Seven there could be a catch.
9: So from a transparency point, you won't be slugged with that extra 1 or 2% when you do go and tap. But whether or not goods come up in price remains to be seen.
8: A death row inmate in the US is still alive after two lethal injections. Convicted murderer Krista Pike's execution in Nashville had been briefly delayed after a last-minute stay. The Supreme Court giving the go-ahead a few hours later. The 50-year-old's been rushed to hospital, with the botched process raising fresh questions around the use of lethal injection. And briefly, the ATO reveals more than 1,000 big companies paid no tax in the 2024-25 financial year. The end of an era at the Brisbane Lions, with triple premiership coach Chris Fagan stepping down. The 65-year-old is going out on a high after taking the side from wooden spooners to 4 grand finals. Round 8 of the AFLW kicks off tonight, Carlton hosting Hawthorn. And Roosters enforcer Angus Crichton admits it would be a fairy tale ending to finish his career in the NRL with the premiership. The 30-year-old will play his last rugby league game in Sunday's decider against Newcastle before heading to rugby union.
0: Cater.
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4: In St Ives, we've got a truck breakdown knocking out two westbound lanes on Motorvale Road at Link Road. Some pretty heavy delays getting through there. The M5 still got some outbound pressure from the tunnel exit into Preston's. It runs taking about half an hour. The M4 looking good outbound getting through Clyde, Darlinghurst. Very busy on the eastern distributor on your southbound trip. The M1 looking all clear over the Hawkesbury River Bridge. There was an earlier truck breakdown leaving delays. And the M2 look out for some delays getting through Baulkham Hills. JB Hi-Fi's got crazy deals on Samsung phones this week, like 500 off the Samsung Galaxy S26 Ultra. Hurry, end Sunday at JB Hi-Fi. I'm Jack Oliver. That's the latest traffic on Kader.
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1: On the M4, look out for breakdown westbound at Burnett Street, sitting in the breakdown lane. The M5 delays are easing on your outbound run from the tunnel exit to Preston's. Your run's taking about 20 minutes. The M1, smooth sailing over the Hawkesbury River Bridge, had an earlier truck breakdown there, causing some serious delays. Darlinghurst, we're still seeing a slow run on the Eastern Distributor on your southbound trip. On the Western Distributor, coming off the Harbour Bridge, you had an earlier crash, causing some southbound delays that are lingering around. And the M2, looking good westbound through Baulkham Hills. The Anaconda School Holiday Sale is now on. Get the June four-wheel traveller chair for just $39.99. Ends October 11 at Anaconda. I'm Jack Oliver. That's the latest traffic on Cater.
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4: On the M4, look out for breakdown westbound at Burnett Street, sitting in the breakdown lane. The M5 delays are easing on your outbound run from the tunnel exit to Preston's. Your run's taking about 20 minutes. The M1, smooth sailing over the Hawkesbury River Bridge, had an earlier truck breakdown there, causing some serious delays. Darlinghurst, we're still seeing a slow run on the Eastern Distributor on your southbound trip. On the Western Distributor, coming off the Harbour Bridge, we had an earlier crash, causing some southbound delays that are lingering around. And the M2, looking good westbound through Baulkham Hills. The Anaconda School Holiday Sale is now on. Get the June four-wheel traveller chair for just $39.99. Ends October 11 at Anaconda. I'm Jack Oliver. That's the latest traffic on

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Now it's 1:45. 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
0: No, but I'm in this life.
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0: 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Love a song and can't get enough of it?
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1: Khalid is coming back to Australia for the It's Always Summer Somewhere tour. Playing four massive shows in Perth, Brisbane, Melbourne and Sydney this November. See Khalid live in Australia, performing songs from his new album,

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1: Yeah.

0: and the Dirty Dozen.
1: Let's go.
2: It is a massive welcome back onto the show. The amazing Khalid. How are you?
3: Hello, hello. How are you?
2: I love the name of the whole tour as well. It is always summer somewhere. So really, it is your mission never to see a winter again, isn't it?
3: It really is always summer somewhere. I feel like I feel my most myself in the summer. So I need to see every summer.
2: I think
3: on every inch of this world, I need to see every summer, and I need to be able to perform for the people that love me just as much as I love them.

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1: 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There's this like warmth to them. And I just sat there trying not to stare too long because it's a bit ridiculous, really. But then they're gone off at the next stop before I can decide whether this is fate or I'm just being dramatic again.
2: Thought I was just passing through, I was on a boys' night, but the plans might move. The lights in your eyes stopped me in my shoes. 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

0: become a big romantic, like you'll see someone and envision what your whole life looks with them. 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
0: No, but I'm in this life.
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0: 10. 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
1: Kata, they said new view.
2: 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The trap's still running. 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
2: When I was in the third grade, I thought that I was gay, 'cause I could draw. My uncle was, and I kept my room straight. I told my mom, tears rushing down my face. She's like, Ben, you've loved girls since before pre-K. Tripping. Yeah, I guess she had a point, didn't she? Bunch of stereotypes all in my head. I remember doing the math, like, yeah, I'm good at Little League. A preconceived idea of what it all meant. But those that like the same sex have the characteristics. The right-wing conservatives think it's a decision. And you can be cured with some treatment and religion. Man-made rewiring of a predisposition, playing God. Oh nah, here we go. America the brave still fears what we don't know. And God loves all his children. It's somehow forgotten, but we paraphrase a book written 3,500 years ago. I don't know.

press play, don't press pause. Progress march on, with the veil over our eyes. We turn our back on the cause, till the day that my uncles can be united by law. And kids aren't walking around the hallway, plagued by pain in their heart. A world so hateful, some would rather die than be who they are. And a certificate on paper isn't gonna solve it all, but it's a damn good place to start. No law is gonna change us, we have to change us. Whatever God you believe in, we come from the same one. Strip away the fear, underneath it's all the same.

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3: Yeah. Yeah.
4: Oh, baby. 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
3: Look. 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
3: Good morning. At Constitution Hill, a crash reported for Hammers Road between Windsor and Old Windsor Roads. At Arncliffe, reports of an incident on the Princes Highway citybound before Forest Road. Starting to slow on the M5 citybound towards Moorbank. Oakhurst, a car crash on Richmond Road approaching the M7 overpass. It's affecting the left turn lane. At Padstow Heights, a reported breakdown on Alfords Point Road northbound near the Clancy Street overpass. And don't forget, double demerits are now in force until midnight Monday. 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
6: Rain increasing around Penrith today and a top of 29 degrees, 26 in the Blue Mountains. Morning, I'm Alana Riley with the latest. Well, a high-ranking police officer is calling time on his career with Assistant Commissioner Brett McFadden stepping away from the job. McFadden has spent four decades in the service, including spending a number of years as Superintendent of Penrith Local Area Command. A farewell ceremony will get underway at Liverpool City Council Chambers today. There are fears for the safety of a teenage boy missing from Sydney's West. 16-year-old Quan Doe was last spotted on Old Windsor Road in Seven Hills shortly before 4 yesterday afternoon. Police say he was wearing pink headphones and carrying a white backpack. And people's knickknacks and personal treasures will be on display at Hawkesbury Regional Museum as part of a new exhibit, What We Keep, The Art of Collecting. It'll explore the motivations behind collecting, from nostalgia and identity to curiosity, with content creator Christian Hull also featuring some of the objects from his viral mini museum. Museum collection. In sport, Knights coach Justin Holbrook has explained why Phoenix Crosland was initially named for Sunday's NRL Grand Final. The Knights hooker picked at 9 against the Roosters before his four-game ban for that hip-drop tackle on Penrith's Nathan Cleary was handed down.
7: That was his jersey all year, and we love that the job he's done. You know, he's a big part of our team, so yeah, I felt like I didn't want to replace that jersey for the last game of the year.
6: And in AFLW, Greater Western Sydney's season continues tomorrow when they face Essendon in Sydney. Giants reigning best and fairest Zali Goldsworthy will return for her first game this season in the clash tomorrow.

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0: traffic northbound on Centenary Drive at Waroona Road after a truck breakdown. That's now been cleared, but delays are still back onto Roberts Road. At Oakhurst, an earlier car crash, Richmond Road, affecting traffic near the M7. Padstow Heights, a breakdown, Alfords Point Road northbound near the Clancy Street overpass. And allow extra time on the T3 and T6 lines this morning due to urgent track repairs at Lidcombe. 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I'm Philippa. That's the latest traffic on CADA.
1: CADA Breakfast. Stereotypes. It's a worldwide report live from Sydney.

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2: 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All of that.
0: Sarah and the Dirty Dozen.
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8: And only a crash in Oakhurst, Richmond Road westbound at the M7 southbound on-ramp, still causing a fair few delays. At Strathfield, very heavy northbound Centenary Drive at Waroona Road, and in North Strathfield, an earlier minor crash, Parramatta Road eastbound at Leicester Avenue has been cleared, but traffic is still recovering. The M2, a reported breakdown in the shoulder, eastbound just after Windsor Road, and don't forget, double demerits are now in force until midnight on Monday. The Nissan X-Trail Hybrid E-Power two-wheel drive is here, starting from $45,990 drive away. 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I'm Philippa. That's the latest traffic on Kata.
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1: Rain increasing around Penrith today at a top of 29 degrees, 26 in the Blue Mountains. Morning, I'm Alana Riley with the latest. A fifth person has been charged over an alleged stabbing at a servo in Sydney's northwest months after it happened. Police allege a 19-year-old was injured at a service station in Glenwood back in July, rushed to hospital in a serious condition. Four people were arrested in Penrith and Riverstone in recent weeks. A 19-year-old was arrested in Kellyville Ridge yesterday, accused of a string of charges. One of the top figures in the New South Wales Police Force has announced his retirement after 40 years in the service. Assistant Commissioner Brett McFadden has joined the force in 1987 at Castle Hill Police Station and has since notched up numerous accolades over his career, spending a number of years as superintendent in Penrith. He says he initially became an officer to catch the crooks and keep the community safe. And the bushfire danger period has officially kicked off in Western Sydney. Blue Mountains MP Trish Doyle says it serves as an important reminder for households to prepare properties, review their bushfire survival plan, and ensure they know what to do if threatened by fire. In sport, Sydney coach Trent Robinson is confident the Roosters have the depth to cover Connor Watson if he misses the NRL Grand Final. The utility has met with a neurologist in a bid to get the all clear to face the Knights after failing an HIA in last week's prelim.
10: We've got

0: some really good hookers in our Benaiah Uelu, who's played some great footy for us this year.
1: While in the AFL, suspended Swans star Isaac Heaney has been crowned Sydney's top player for a third consecutive year. Despite missing the final three games of the season and not attending the awards ceremony in person overnight, in his acceptance speech, he apologised to the club, vowing to return stronger in 2027.
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0: Khalid is coming back to Australia for the It's Always Summer Somewhere tour. Playing four massive shows in Perth, Brisbane, Melbourne and Sydney this November. See Khalid live in Australia, performing songs from his new album, After the Sun Goes Down. For ticket details, head to frontiertouring.com.
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1: We could just be friends, like Music Soul Child and Bobby Valentino. 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
4: 42 minutes. 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
5: At Epping, a truck and car accident. It's eastbound on Carlingford Road at Tennant Parade. At North Mead, a truck breakdown on the Cumberland Highway. It's approaching Redbank Road, affecting eastbound traffic in Lane 1. Trains are back to normal now if you're travelling on the T3 or T6 lines. That's after earlier track repairs at Lidcombe. Woollahra reports of a broken down car, Ocean Street, southbound near Oxford Street. Mascot also another accident reported for High Street just off Botany Road, and double demerits in force until midnight Monday. JB Hi-Fi's got crazy deals on computers this week. Get 45% off the Dell 15 laptop, smashed to just $749, while socks last at JB Hi-Fi. That's the latest traffic on KDOT.

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5: A reminder, double demerits remain in force now for the long weekend until midnight on Monday. At Epping, a car and truck crash has been cleared from Carlingford Road near Pennant Parade, but traffic is still recovering. Padstow, traffic picking up nicely now after an earlier crash on Davies Road at Alma Road. At Mascot Airport Drive, busy southbound towards the International Airport Terminal. Oxford Falls, we've got roadworks and reduced speed limit on the Wakehurst Parkway near Oxford Falls Road, and trains back to normal on the T3 and T6 lines. 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
8: There's rain increasing around Penrith today and a top of 29 degrees, 26 in the Blue Mountains. Morning, I'm Alana Riley with the latest. Well, a fifth person has been arrested over their alleged link to the stabbing of a teenager in Sydney's northwest back in July. Police say a 19-year-old was rushed to hospital in a serious condition on July 29 after presenting to staff at a Glenwood service station with arm injuries. A 19-year-old has been arrested at Kellyville Ridge this week, accused of a string of charges, including assault, after four others were arrested in Penrith and Riverstone in recent weeks. A high-ranking police officer is calling time on his career, with Assistant Commissioner Brett McFadden stepping away from the job. McFadden has spent four decades in the service, including spending a number of years as Superintendent of Penrith Local Command Area. A farewell ceremony will get underway at Liverpool City Council Chambers today. And people's knickknacks and personal treasures will be on display at Hawkesbury Regional Museum as part of a new exhibition, What We Keep, The Art of Collecting. It explores the motivations behind collecting, from nostalgia and identity to curiosity, with content creator Christian Hull also featuring some of the objects from his viral mini museum collection. In sport, Knights coach Justin Holbrook has explained why Phoenix Crosland was initially named for Sunday's NRL Grand Final. The Knights hooker picked at 9 against the Roosters before his four-game ban for that hip drop tackle on Penrith's Nathan Cleary was handed down.
9: That was his jersey all year, and we love that the job he's done. You know, he's a big part of our team, so yeah, I felt like I didn't want to replace that jersey for the last game of the year.
8: And Greater Western Sydney's AFLW season, it continues tomorrow when they face Essendon in Sydney. Giants reigning best and fairest, Zali Goldsworthy, will return for her first game of the season in the Clash.
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7: A reminder, double demerits are in force for the long weekend until midnight on Monday. So watch your speed. At Guildford, reports of a crash on Woodville Road northbound at Rawson Road. Mascot Airport Drive, very busy southbound towards the International Airport Terminal. And also a breakdown reported for Airport Drive near the New Link Road corner. The major motorways are running to speed this morning. It's quite steady eastbound on the M5, M4 and M2. And so to the Rozelle Interchange and Anzac Bridge into the city. We all want our kids to be safe, but many aren't. 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I'm Philippa. That's the latest traffic on Kader.
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7: At Glenwood, reports of an accident on Lexington Drive just off Norwest Boulevard. A breakdown at Mascot on Airport Drive near New Link Road has now been cleared. The major motorway is running to speed this morning. It's quite steady eastbound on the M5, M4 and M2. Very busy in North Mead. Windsor Road northbound to Churchill Drive is a virtual car park. Also congested Old Windsor Road through Seven Hills at Powers Road. It's slow both directions. Still busy Homebush West and Tenere Drive down to Arthur Street. 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
10: There's rain increasing in Penrith today and a top of 29 degrees, 26 in the Blue Mountains. Morning, I'm Alana Riley with the latest. Well, a fifth person has been charged over an alleged stabbing at a servo in Sydney's northwest months since it happened. Police allege a 19-year-old was injured at a service station in Glenwood back in July, rushed to hospital in a serious condition. Four people were arrested in Penrith and Riverstone in recent weeks. A 19-year-old was arrested in Kellyville Ridge yesterday, accused of a string of charges. One of the top figures in the New South Wales Police Force has announced his retirement after 40 years in the service. Assistant Commissioner Brett McFadden has first joined the force in 1987 at Castle Hill Police Station and has since notched up numerous accolades over his career and spent a number of years as Superintendent of Penrith Local Area Command. He says he initially became an officer to catch the crooks and keep the community safe. And the bushfire danger period has officially kicked off in Western Sydney. Blue Mountains MP Trish Doyle says it serves an important reminder for households to prepare properties, review their bushfire survival plan, and ensure they know what to do if threatened by a fire. In sport, Sydney coach Trent Robinson is confident the Roosters have the depth to cover Connor Watson if he misses the NRL Grand Final. The utility has met with a neurologist in a bid to get the all clear to face the

0: Knights after failing at HIA in last week's prelim.
1: We've got some really good hookers in our Benaiah Uelu, who's played some great footy for us this year.
0: While in the AFL, suspended Swans star Isaac Heaney has been crowned Sydney's top player for a third consecutive year. Despite missing the final three games of the season and not attending the awards ceremony in person overnight, in his acceptance speech, he apologised to the club, vowing to return stronger in 2027.
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1: Some of y'all go get washed.

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1: 42 minutes. 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